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Vehicles now pulling into the Grand Hotel into the entrance. Driver is a female. Vehicle comes back to an Avis rent car.

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0: Corvette 8760. 157 IH eastbound California, Delta Victor 67175.
1: Copy 157 westbound.

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1: Four five eight Summit, security check.

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1: One KEO,

0: 4K5 Summit security check.
1: Summit 599, negative contact with that road hazard. I'm going to be passing 148, looking for that ATL vehicle going eastbound, I'm sorry, westbound. I want to find I-80.
0: The RP got off at the exit 2, wasn't following, but it does have a South Jordan address, probably going westbound.

26189 northbound on local custom. Mike Sierra Foxtrot Alpha Lima Lima.

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0: Engine 37, smoke investigation, at, area near Sinclair, East Parkway Drive. Engine 37, on fire 2.
1: Five 44 go 3.

0: Metcalf Center 7, you'll be responding in the area of, I believe, Parkway Drive. The caller was driving on I-80 when he saw coming out of it, said there's way too much smoke for a grill, but couldn't give me exact location. And when I asked him how far away from the Sinclair it is, he said not very far at all, and you should be easily spotted.
1: 27, 8 minutes in a red BMW 2 wagon. One Alpha 200 Summit, sturdy check.
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1: Three K37 traffic. That was 7 on 224 with California 9 Tango Lima Sierra 162.
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1: Are they?
0: Acura sedan, can't read the temporary tag in the back window.

0: 28, 189 northbound on a green bullet bike with two riders, not visible plate.
1: K38 traffic.
2: K38. It's going to be 4th Street in Maine, 0627 Bravo Whiskey.
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0: So Medic Engine 37's arrived in the area. We don't have anything showing at this time. We'll be attempting to locate. We'll be Parkway Command.
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0: 3K39 Summit. Your response to the Sheraton there. Spoke with the front desk. They're evacuating due to a fire alarm, multiple areas.
1: Just confirming there's no additional callers on this.
2: That's correct. Only that one caller that was calling from 80.
1: Hi, cop. We've been through the whole area. We can't find anything. We can just man terminated. Medication 37 available.
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1: Engine 31, copy. Engine 31 is assigned to 1895 Sidewinder Drive for the Sheridan. The first alarm came in as a carbon monoxide in zone 68 in the mechanical room. By the time I got off the phone, they had multiple alarms. The alarm company stated it was for any and all fire alarms. The first drop was 1825. Alarm company did speak to the front desk. They were evacuating, and there was audible alarms in the background.
0: Thirty-one, Captain.

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2: Summer, can you show engine 31 arrive at the Sheridan? Nothing showing, no evacuation progress. We'll be out of the 68 side weather clear.
1: I'll be right.

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Ambulance 21, rescue 21, on fire 3.

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1: Copy, 5140 westbound. 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
0: We do have elevated levels of CO in and around the mechanical room. 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

0: 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Off on 40 westbound, local X-ray 210 Tango Whiskey.
1: Copy, 12 on 40 westbound.
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2: Maintenance room, we've got up to 15 parts per million.
0: 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They should be headed that way.
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0: 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Both units, security check.
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0: 30th arrived at the Silver Baron, 4-story hotel, nothing showing. We'll be out to investigate. This will be Deer Valley Command. We will leave a spot alpha side up front of the truck.
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0: Hey, you have a fire alarm on 75 Hidden Oaks Lane. Do you need us to take that call?
2: Affirm, if you're willing to take it, we haven't dispatched it yet.
0: Has not. 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

0: 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If anybody's near Kimball's area, look out for it.
1: Following the white truck on 224, we're approaching Canyons Resort Drive. I'm going to wait until we get a second car before I light it up.
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1: 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We're going to be in the number 2 lane. I'll advise as we approach you.
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1: 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He came to a stop on his own.

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4: Hey. Craig.
2: Hey, we confirmed it is a broken sprinkler line. There's no fire, so you can shut off at the riser if possible.
4: You're kind of broken. The riser room shut off in the drain.
0: K28, we've got one to change. You can clear the air.
4: That's affirmative. What room? The units may now is open for normal traffic at 1903 hours.

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1: Go ahead.
0: Just got an update from the alarm company. 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And it's showing us carbon monoxide.
1: Copy. We've located the leak and we have the water shut off.
0: Hi, copy.

0: Anderson, Craigle. 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What's your location? Top four. Fourth four. Copy, is that the origin?
1: Yep, it's all the way in the top ceiling.
0: Okay, yeah, on third floor, 327 is pretty flooded out in the bathroom. Second floor's got some flooding too, directly below. What do you need?
1: We'll come down and see if there's something we can do to help. Maybe use squeegees.
0: Copy.

0: 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Six on 40 westbound with local 4-5, Charlie Mike 3.
1: 40 westbound.

0: 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Two-story residential, not destroying. 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
2: One 28, call 227. 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
3: 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We'll just let him know it's going to be a while.
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3: Copy. K-28, copy.
4: We do have water in the second floor bedroom as well as the first. 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I'll stay down here to try and mitigate, but we will need to get the toilet off of this one as well.
5: 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All the done.
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1: 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It's a Mac, but I'll double check.

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1: Summit 4K4, 1060. 100 west, 200 south. He's flanking around. Westbound on 248. It's a gray Mazda. I can't get the plate.

0: For K4, do you have a vehicle description?
1: Gray Mazda, small SUV. The sun's just right, I can't see a plate. Westbound, we just passed Weller's. Blue 581, November Tango.
0: November Tango.
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0: 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Truck 36, Ambulance 31, on fire 3.
1: But he is definitely failing to pull over.
2: J91,
3: 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I'm just coming up old 40.
2: Voted for priority traffic, all other units switch to service.
4: K4, he's just staying at 55 miles per hour. He looked at me several times in the rearview mirror. Still failing to yield.
2: You have a direction of travel still westbound?
5: Summit Medic Ambulance 37 is en route to the Old Ranch Road.
1: Four K5, I'm in position to take secondary on this.
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6: K45, we're at 3600. I'm in front of him.

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1: Comes back to a John Jordan Taylor out of Sandy. We'll see if it comes back to any recent calls.

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0: Sound from truck 36. We've arrived in the area. Do you have a better location of the patient?
1: The address she provided was 1285 West Old Ranch Road. It looks like she might be off of Two Creeks Lane, though.
0: Thank you.

0: I'm at ambulance 31 en route. One oh two, both units, security check. K-102 Summit, both units, security check.
1: South Salt Lake has the detainee 82. South Salt Lake has the detainee 82.
0: Go for 31.
2: 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Can you guys just stay available?
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0: 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Is there someone with the patient that can come flag us down?
1: Based on the mapping, she was showing that building. There's a structure that looks like it might be hidden by some trees just south of that main structure with the parking lot that's off of Old Ranch Road.
0: There's his copies. We've made contact with the patient.

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0: 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Saints been turned over to Ambridge and maintenance personnel. Be in charge of that terminate if it's 3 left clear, but
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0: 458-1068. 159 westbound, local 9 Alpha Lima, 829.
1: We 159 westbound.

0: 361 Summit security check. 599 Summit. Your motorist assist at the 140 I-80 eastbound.
1: I copy. 17 from 1340.

0: 458-1060. 59-90 eastbound, 13 Fox, Echo Delta Whiskey, I believe it's Florida.
1: Eastbound.

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0: K45. In regards to call 246, we got an ATL on that vehicle a couple of days ago from Salt Lake. I think it might have been Unified. Maybe contact them that the vehicle's been located.
1: Got that. Thank you.

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1: Summit 599-1023. We're going to be at 139 on I-80. Eastbound, way off the shoulder. My driver says he's urinating.

0: 28 is a complainant on this still on site?
1: I don't believe so.
0: Call Salt Lake Highway and get the complainant's information.
2: Three with her, and then you can clear this out to me long form.
0: K28, you can disregard out with the complainant.

0: 14. 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I'll tell her I'll call her within 5 minutes.
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0: Possible intoxicated driver leaving 1550 Snow Creek Drive. Caller advised customer is intoxicated, leaving in a white lifted truck with a blue stripe. Local plate of 4 Alpha Hotel 384. It's going to be Yosemite Sam Mud Flaps, heading northbound, possibly headed towards Sinai.
1: 23, put me on it.
2: Go on, kid, 63. All is notified. He's going to get ready and get going, too.
0: Thank you, 23. RP is going to be an employee at the liquor store in Snow Creek. Snow Creek, they no longer have a visual. State of the OSM headed northbound, possibly towards Kaunas. We're getting confirmation.

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1: Can you copy 249 Lima, Wilfortech 52 on 40 East? Caller advised they saw a man with his head in his hands looking distraught on the side of the road. He's going to be near a gray Toyota compact SUV.

3K23, the complainant advised they spoke with a friend of the individual that was intoxicated and stated they live in Camas, so at that point they believe they may be headed that way. Copy.

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1: Freaky 23, can you check locals and see if we have an address for the involved man?

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3: 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I'm pulling up to Comstock. I'll be a Sidewinder just a sec.
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0: For your 14, we just spoke with the party involved in this welfare check. 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

0: 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Did you have a phone number for the contact on that?
1: Three, six, one, that's affirmative. It should be in the call notes just before you get to the return.

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0: 146, 1060. 146, IID westbound on, not sure what state, but it's Juliet Kilo Zulu 2538, and it's Ohio.
1: Location, please. Hi, copy 146 westbound, thank you.
0: Five, four, four, go to three.

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1: Three on 40 westbound on local Victor 879, Kilo Victor.

0: 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This that came in from Wasatch. Looks like it's going to be 5 on 40 eastbound.
1: From 2 on 40. Hey, can you show me 82 with one mail?
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I'm at 587, Mors is 23. Five 96 1060. 145 eastbound off ramp. Stand by for plate. Five 96, this is gonna be local Bravo Romeo Romeo Tango 0.

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1: Do you have any units on I-80 west of the Kimball Junction?
2: Five 99, I'm at 4040. 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

0: Miami units near of 140 IED bound for an ETL Category 2 on an unsafe driver.
1: 44.
0: 50 possible plate of Alpha 96 Juliet Papa, no return on the plate. Car advisor swerving between multiple lines. Lane of travel, RP is still following, willing to sign, time lapse 2 minutes.
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1: Seven, 361-1060. 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

596-1060. Just coming off a flyover to go westbound on 80. It's a Ford Raptor pulling a Razor. Standby for 28.

7599 1060. Eastbound, it's going to be local 9 Echo Victor Alpha 6.

0: Copy 271 Lima, traffic hazard 19 on 189 headed southbound and via deceased deer in the southbound lane.
1: Seven 361, I'm almost 6 minutes. Make
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10-60. 2 on 40 westbound off ramp. Local Zulu 304 uniforms here.

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I'll be at 26 on 189 on a truck pulling a boat. Boat 28 is 61759, Tango Romeo Hotel, unknown state.

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596-1046. 9140 eastbound, it's a car traveling on the right shoulder pulling another car. The car behind it is Utah Custom Delta Alpha Victor India Delta Hotel.

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2: Ticket 12, I copy. Three. 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
3: 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Engine 38, ambulance 31, on fire 3.
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3: Can you contact Sergeant DiBattello over the phone? Just let him know that we're going to start this state crime. We'll have to come out and process it for us. So. And then if you don't mind giving them a call, I'd appreciate it.
0: 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Nevada, 55 Lima, 092.
4: Going 45 eastbound.

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1: 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Engine 38, ambulance 31, you're going to be responding to 9th Street and Main Street, Park City, at the request of the Park City Sergeant. He's going to be found a male lying on the sidewalk. He's conscious, breathing, and somewhat alert.
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1: 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Code 4, clear the verbal.
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0: 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It's a little bumpy and too big of rocks in the road.
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0: Mine South 44, 1060. 14 on 40 eastbound on local Delta Juliet, Juliet Whiskey 4. That Delta will be a 0.
1: 10 on 40 eastbound.

1091 traffic. Silver Springs, just off of 224, local Tango 339 Yankee Uniform.

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1: One eastbound, Florida, Sierra, Fox, Lima, X-ray, 13.

0: 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Engine 41, Ambulance 41, South Summit Fire, Rescue 41, on fire 3.
1: That's going to be on country side circle when you're clear.
2: KA6, I'll be clear very shortly, and I'll head to that. Suspicious.
3: I'm clearing now. Jim, if you want, I'm clear now. You can show me that for that.
1: 1K6, you copy direct.
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2: One, 36, clear verbal. 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
1: 596-1060. Went to Holiday Lanes in Heber. It's on local 1 Juliet Victor Sierra Zero.
2: Okay, now you want to ride?
0: Go for ambulance 41.
3: Actually at the Chevron. The accident occurred at mile marker 10, but he is driven down to the Chevron.
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2: It's going to be at the Chevron in Camas. The accident did occur at milepost 10. We had a change up for the trooper's location.

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0: Summit 361. Was there any other further information on those?
1: Wasatch is just that there's a handful of kids walking towards Heber on 189.
0: Them on 113, and they were fine. They were just walking around.
2: Three 6 1 5 9 6. He still wants to go check on them.
0: Down or jumping in traffic, but they were just walking through town. They weren't doing anything wrong.

0: 1K63. Do we have a status of anybody's en route this way or what's going on?
1: Have K5 and 1K18 headed your way with light poles. The ETA for the state crime lab was around 2:33.
0: Hours or
1: 1K111 just called on. He's headed to the Star building and he asked me to attach him to the call, so he's probably going to be headed your way shortly. That's going to be 1K111, Kenneth. You're welcome. Thanks.
0: Yep. K111 from K55, are you on air? Hey, would you mind bringing up a body bag liner, if you have one?
2: Got one for you.

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1: Cellmate 587, 1060. Fifteen on 40 westbound with Wisconsin, Alpha Uniform Lima 5740.

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Rick Delta, the trailhead. 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
1: Go ahead.
0: Then maybe 146 East, 300 South in Camas. Break. 16-year-old daughter left the house angry and threatens to harm herself. She thinks she might be going to her dad, but she's not supposed to be in contact with him. Last seen about 15 minutes ago, wearing black hoodie, dark jeans, black hair, blue eyes.
1: Yeah. When do you go back? Okay, first of all, I'll start that way from Kimmel's.
0: Sounds like mom says at one point she was in their kitchen looking for knives. States that all of the knives are locked away, but she may have weapons. We don't know.
1: Do you want to copy?

0: K-28 from K-40, you want me to head that way?
1: Yeah, if you're close, we may be able to use your dog.

0: units responding to the missing juvenile. Be advised that mom is stating she may have gone to her grandma's house at 405 North Main Street. She was there earlier today. Possible that she's upset due to her going through a divorce, that she does not have the telephone with her.
1: Okay, now you want to copy.

0: 谢谢谢谢。
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0: It's not my top 4 sports in 6 weeks. 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Local Victor 266 Romeo Charlie.
1: North Main Heber.
2: Correction, that will be 6 Romeo Echo.

0: CNN's responding for them, missing juvenile. Additional information from the mom. Last time the juvenile ran away like this, she did leave with her boyfriend to go to Morgan. She doesn't know if she would have been able to contact her boyfriend. His name is Kelton Harrison. He drives a black pickup truck. Just wanted you to be advised in case you see one in the area.
1: Thank you.

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1-28 from K91. Is there any contact with Grandma? Copying. Just took the most direct path to Dad's house. There are some lights on here. Negative contact with her.

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0: 1091, female, been returned to her mother. 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
0: Right.

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Engine 41, Ambulance 41, South Summit Fire, Rescue 41, on fire 3.

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2: Engine 41 in route. Engine 41, ambulance 41, responding to the parking lot of the Oakley Diner. We're on basement with an individual in a grade 4 pickup, has a 3-year-old male, giving difficulty breathing. The car advised they were given, the child was given an EpiPen 15 to 20 minutes ago and 3 to 4 puffs on an albuterol inhaler. It's coding as a Delta. Do you want a medic engine on this?
0: Summit, engine 41 copies details. Can you get ambulance 37 headed this way?
2: Copy.

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Medic Ambulance 37, on fire 3.

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1: Copy, you're going to be responding to 981 Weaver Canyon Road. It's going to be the Oakley Diner. We have a 3-year-old male, difficulty breathing. Parents advise that an EpiPen was administered 15 to 20 minutes ago, as well as some albuterol. The coding is a Delta.
0: Very sure, copy.

0: Units. Ambulance 40 Jacoby. Units responding to the Oakley Diner. Be advised, the individual with the child states he seems to be getting more stable or still attempting to gather further.
1: Ambulance 41 copies.
2: Please report to your traffic details.
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0: I'm in engine 38, Ralph.
1: 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You're going to be responding to 358 Centennial Circle for a Zone 5 smoke detector alarm. RP pending.
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engine 35, battalion chief 3, truck 36, engine 33, medic ambulance 37, engine 37, fire commercial building, 1501, West Youth Boulevard. Engine 35, battalion chief 3, truck 36, engine 33, medic ambulance 37, engine 37, on fire 2.

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0: units responding. This is going to be 1501 West Butte Boulevard, the Holiday Inn. Caller has advised they can see and smell a lot of smoke in the maintenance room. No flames. They did advise it was pretty bad. They were advised to evacuate the building at the moment. We do have law enforcement as well.
1: 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Copy detail.
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0: 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Got a large hotel structure, nothing showing at this time. We'll be out to investigate. This is the U Command, all incoming units. Inter 33 will be out on 360, stand by for plane.
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1: Alpha side in front of the lobby.

0: All incoming units, be advised. Holiday Inn, we've got a small, sounds like, maintenance fire in the mechanical room. Engine 35 are going to be on fire suppression, 2.5 to 1.75 inches high rise pack for fire suppression. Truck 36, alpha side. Case this thing's got out of hand.
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0: 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Oh, Battalion 3's arrived.
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0: Engine 37 for Battalion 3.

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Firefighter Hughes. From Captain Reagan, charge the 2.5 to high rise. Charge the line.

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0: Battalion 3 from Engine 33. It appears we have a small mechanical room fire in the flue pipe of the heating and air system. Engine 35 has a line made entry into the mechanical room. It's currently fire suppression. I'm meeting at the front lobby.
1: Copy, mechanical room fire. Engine 35 is on fire attack. It's in the flue of the ductwork. You want me to meet you in the lobby?
0: It's a base, yes, sir.
1: I'm right behind truck 36.
2: Turn pass. Exiting on the Bravo side of the structure. We're going to get a screw on the Bravo side of the structure. Make sure to extend on the screen.

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1: Copy. We have all visible fire knockdowns. 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Descend.
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1: Battalion 3.
0: Just advising an effective 10-minute notification.
1: Battalion 3 copies also listening to this command.
0: Copy.

0: You command, medic, AG 37.
1: Go for command.
0: We got eyes on the Bravo side, no fire extension found.
1: Command copies, no extension on the Bravo side. Medic into 35 from command. Okay, we've checked the Bravo side exterior, no extension.
2: 35 copies. If we need an A-frame ladder and a saw, we'll probably be able to chase down the last little bit of it.
1: A-frame ladder and a saw. Captain 33 from command. Captain 33 from command.
3: 33.
1: Can you facilitate a A-frame ladder and a saw to the fire room for medic engine 35?
3: Three copies. I have a saw. I'll work on a ladder. Battalion 3, be advised. Evacuations, primary evacuations are complete. Secondary evacuations are commencing.
1: Command copies. Primary evacuation complete. Secondary ongoing.
3: Got you on that. Can you hit it? Repeat.

0: You command medic, you're 37.
1: Go for you, command.
0: Fire attack found a little bit of extension up into the floor joists. If you're good with it, we're going to go floor above and check for extension there.
1: A firm, is that in floor 2?
0: A firm, medic is 37, we'll have 3 going to floor 2.
1: Copy that, 37 with 3 going to floor 2 for extension.
2: Battalion 3 from Engine 33. Be advised, just have active flaming in the roof, right adjacent to where we discovered the fire. Just trying to make access. As a reminder, we have an 1 3/4 line. We've got plenty of fire suppression. 33 has par, 35 has par.
1: Three copies. Flame at the roof line. You've got hand line and multiple crews there.

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0: Advising a 30-minute notification.
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2: You command from Medic Imager 37. We've made it to the second floor with no heat, maybe a light haze. We're working on getting access keys to the units directly above fire room.
1: Command copies, 37. You've made it to the second floor looking for extension of room above fire room.

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1: Go ahead, First 93.
0: He is able to find access to that fire and get knocked down, and also, would you like a second, another engine?
1: That's a negative on another engine. I've got a crew standing by to relieve engine 35. That crew will consist of myself, Taylor Hart, Dan Nord, Henry Evans. We're going to give 35 some break. Let them rotate out. We'll rotate in. We got 37 on floor 2 working from above. We just have a little bit of active fire in the ceiling right adjacent to where the mini split comes into the building.
2: Cam 33 from Medicaid 37, can you bring that water can up here? We're about to make entry in the rooms. Direct floor above, we have heavy smoke.
1: Engine 37 from Engine 33.
2: Go ahead.
1: We're going to dub you Division 2, Floor 2, you are Division 2, Floor 1, you are Division 1. 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
2: Medicator 37 copies Division 2. We are about to make entry on the in the room on the floor above. We have medium smoke. Requesting a water can at this time until we recon what we have.
0: Someone from you, command.
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0: Well,

I don't have an available on scene. We got 33 who's you. 35 is a fire attack. Truck 36 is also a fire attack. 37 is on the second floor. I'm bringing engine 31 in right now. What is your need?

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0: 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We're going to have better access from the outside.
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1: Go ahead, Division 2.
0: Hey, we made entry on floor 2, room directly above fire room and adjacent. There was light smoke in adjacent room. Nothing found, no elevated temps.
1: Command copies, made entry to room above adjacent, light smoke, no fire found.
2: 33 or 37 from 33, you still want a can?
0: Negative, we have just light smoke at this time.
2: Be advised, there's a spare can at the mechanical room, Division 1, Floor 1.
0: Copy, spare can, Division 1, Floor 1. We're going to enter the rest of these rooms.
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0: Yeah, command from Summit.
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0: 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I'll have an assignment for you when you guys arrive. Command copies 3 minutes out.
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0: Copies 35 is on deck. If you guys want to go back on the Bravo side exterior, start finding, looking for extension.
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2: Three-seven from command. Did you guys exit the building and headed to the Bravo side?
0: Command from Medic Engine 37, that's affirmative. We've exited the building with three. We're on the Bravo side, tied into Division 1.
2: Command copies Medic Engine 37, exit the building on the Bravo side exterior, working with Medic Engine 35 and Division 1. 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
5: 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We're just chasing the creep and smoldering in the ceiling floor joists between floor 1 and 2.
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1: Go for command.
0: We think we found the main breaker here where everybody's working on the Bravo side. Do you want to shut down?
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0: Currently still working to expose the exterior facade of the building. Having a hard time getting in just because of the stucco outer layer, but we're making progress.
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0: Juan Kennedy. That it's going to be in the area that they're tracking at 241 Highland. They said circle.
1: Copy.

0: A90. Who's tracking the vehicle? Oh, you got someone wrong with him?
1: Sorry, can you repeat?
0: Phone with him.
1: Information.
0: Copy. Anderson, stop cutting.

0: Go for medic, engine 37.
1: You guys, are you involved in something right now?
0: Negative, we're standing by. We can have an assignment.
1: Can you guys go back interior and make sure that that ceiling from that fire room is not extended anywhere else? And you start pulling ceiling just to verify that it's not going anywhere else in that room and in the floor joist on the interior.
0: Yeah, affirmative. We'll go back interior, check for extensions. Confirming you want first floor. Ceiling first floor.
1: Affirm, ceiling first floor.
0: Copy.

0: 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Who was it exactly we were looking for?
1: Hour notification.
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0: Can anyone make contact with the father? You can close that back up.
1: Command, medic, at 37.
2: Go for command.
1: We've confirmed there's no extension in the ceiling of this fire room. It's all on the exterior wall joists.
3: Bunk 863. Can you start a tow truck for this vehicle up here once we get everything removed out of it? We'll need a tow truck to come grab it. Get it out of here. Bunk 863. I want to let the tow company know that probably a flatbed is not going to be a good combo. There's a bunch of, the road's not very good. It's just a Prius that they have to pick up. If they have anything else besides that, unless they're confident with it.

0: 1K63, do you want them to bring it here to the SO?
1: To there, it should be like, hold for whoever's going to come pick it up. Okay, 63 also, can you run a name for me and see if you can find any family members to this? I got a first name of Regina Romeo Elf Echo Golf India November Alpha. Last name is Thurman Tango Hotel Uniform Romeo Mike Alpha November. Middle name Francis, out of California. I have a phone number of 707-357-7167. See if she's related to this person involved here.

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0: Do you guys have a tech handy?
2: 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Five oh five. We've got a motor assistant. Go to the Kimball's off ramp. It is blocking. Only one call. Called in by somebody passing by.
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0: 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Have you been able to open up that exterior wall?
1: I'm coming to you for face-to-face.
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1: I'll be out with your motors. This is Set Kimball. It's going to be the eastbound off-ramp set up to go towards the front edge road logging.
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0: Vehicle, Park City Tow stated they don't have a truck that would be capable at this time.

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Recheck with incident command on the spire, see if they need this roadblock or if we can open it up.

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1: Law enforcement is asking if you guys still need the road blocked or if they can open it up.
0: They can open it up.
1: I copy, thank you. Additionally, you command, this is your 80-minute notification.

0: 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We've got this vehicle jump started and out of the way. 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
1: I will, I like a, I like a, I like a.

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0: We have lost off. You can transform notifications.
1: I copy. Stop lost at 5:38.

0: 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Yeah, hey Chief, can we start breaking down the post?
1: Yeah, start breaking down the hose.
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0: 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I'll take another for 1035 and a vehicle search if somebody's available.
1: Copy.

0: 1263. As far as that name goes, that is the only name attached to him as being a relative. We've tried contacting Salt Lake to see if they've got any further information. They could not provide anything.
1: Yep.
0: Call or hold off?
1: As soon as we get out of here, I was thinking of more like sending the local department out there to figure out if that's his sister or not. I don't want to make a phone call. I want to have an in-person.
0: The family diagram, that is the only living individual attached to this subject.
1: If that's it, could you contact the local department, have them go do a in-person, give them my number. If they have any questions, they can call me, but just let them know that I'll be out of service for a little bit. And then if they need to talk to me prior, then we're going to have to wait for at least an hour or so.

0: Whenever you command.
1: Okay.
0: Can you have the power company return to this scene so they can turn the power back on and verify that we're good to turn back on?
1: Happy.
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0: 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Oh, never mind, he's right here.

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1: Five, 2, 1 out on test. Case number. It'll be 267-00546, not 8 to 9.

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0: This thing's been turned over to the manager of this building. Command's terminated. Battalion 3 is available.
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0: With you in just a few minutes and let me know.

0: 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Striped shirt, white pants, unarmed, male.
1: One K63. Any info on Morse?
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0: units responding to the fight. 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
1: Very good, 22, I'm in the area.

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1: Go over.
2: Twenty-two. I have one running through the apartment complex, going towards Fresh Market.
3: Yeah.
2: Yeah, I'm out with one or two here.

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1: From 17, you think it was the fresh market on the Kern side or on the Homestead side?
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17 from 22. You're in the area where he ran to, but he may have turned either north or south. Hispanic male, skinny build.

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3: Stage in the area of 19 Homestake Road. We've got law enforcement on scene. It sounds like a physical altercation might have taken place. They're still kind of figuring out what's going on.
4: Three K22, three K36. What was the guy wearing that was running?
2: Oh yeah, it was a Hispanic male with a black hoodie.

0: Summit East, you're going to 31, Ambrose 31, arrived in the area, stay tuned.
1: CK 22, medical staged.
2: Okay, I don't have any injured parties here, so we'll just let you know if we locate anybody else.

0: units involved with the death in the Uintas per Kilo 5 when you're coming down, back down the canyon, just advising there are cattle on the road near Shingle Creek.
1: Okay, 55, I copy. Thanks for that stuff.

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1: Six, 17, 1060. And Maine and Hebrew with Alabama 47 Alpha 663 Victor.

0: Let me guess, apartment 344.
1: Yeah, one of the individuals here lives in 350. They're saying that they don't know which one is theirs. Isn't that the only, or is that the bottom one there?
0: Just south. Looks like that's where they were outside here parking.

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1: Just note Morris has the vehicle and everybody has cleared the scene.

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1: Copy that. Could we, by chance, reach out and see if that was completed or what's the status?

0: يوناني.
1: Hey, can you look and see how many times we've responded over here for this noise complaint?

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1: The address of the address in question is 857 Westwood Road.

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705/1060. 3 on 248 westbound, local 5 Bravo Echo 012.

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Engine 37, on fire 2.

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Have to investigate. 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
1: 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I probably get a KTL.

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0: 505. Copy attempt to locate. It's a reopened call from yesterday with coordinates. It's showing possibly in the rest area just west of biomarker 146.
1: Copy. He's 17 over there. Check that out. Five to one. You can have a bit of that.

0: 7, 521.
1: This vehicle in question has some dealership paperwork on the window, and the VIN is matching. I'll wait for another officer until I make contact with the driver.
2: 1K, I'm about a minute out.
1: To one, a portion plate.

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1: VK36, can you clear out that short front of me, please?
2: 1K, you ready?

0: Thomas and Commentary Command.
1: Ready, copy.
2: Commentary Command, go ahead.
0: And just be advised, we may contact the responsible party. We do have an audible alarm for flow, but we haven't found any signs of flow or anything at this time. We'll still be troubleshooting for the time being.
2: Copy.

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Hey, can you link this case number with the other case, 21735? Then you can close it out for the case.

Silent Promontory Command. We spoke with the responsible party who's aware of the situation. We found no problems after walking the entire structure. Appears to be a malfunctioning alarm. They're going to have a technician out. They confirmed that the alarm is still functioning. However, you can show command terminated. Medic is 37 available.

engine 21, ambulance 21, illegal burning, at 1/2 mile past the residence, 3625, East Chalk Creek Road. Engine 21, ambulance 21, on fire 2.

0: 51, you're going to be responding to the area of 3625 Chalk Creek Road. It's going to be about a half mile past the residence. Caller stated that neighbors have been having a campfire. He had it last night. They've got it again this morning. When he tried to talk with them, they just brushed him off.
1: Can you attach Rush 21 to this illegal burn? Summit Rescue 21, copy, thanks.
0: Is Brush 21 in route, or do they need to be paged?
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South Summit Fire, Ambulance 42, on fire 2.

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617-1046. Six and 40 eastbound with two vehicles. Last one will be 2 Tango, 1 Uniform X-ray. 521 will be out with me.

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0: This is the same address as the alarm we responded on earlier. You can show medic engine 37 en route, but I'll be making contact with the RP.
1: Copy.
2: It'll be 548. One K 30, you're right, it is fire on scene.
1: I believe so. I'm showing them a right.
2: All right, copy. I'll see if I can look at them.
1: Go ahead.
3: Command terminated. You can show both units available.
1: Copy, sir. 1K30. It sounds like fire just cleared, saying there's no issues.
2: Hi, copy. 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
2: 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We spoke to the responsible party, and he's in contact with the alarm company, still trying to figure it out. He can show medic engine 37 canceled.
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2: Summit 645, 10. Seven on 40 eastbound local 6 Delta Charlie Uniform 2.
1: One, 30. On the citizen assistant cam, it says it's not a pressing issue. Let's close it out and have it reopen when it can. See if it checks off. They can handle it.

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1: And those individuals were GOA, prior to getting there. But I let the front desk know if they come back to give us a call. And clear up my case for now.
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Be it Hebron Park Avenue on local Victor 668 Bravo Whiskey.

0: 458-1060. 11984 westbound, local Tango 05, 4 Alpha Fox.
1: On the 400-1060. Be in the eastbound Beer area at the 165, local Sierra 163 Charlie X-ray. What was your location? 165 80 eastbound Butte area.

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Engine 38, Ambulance 31, on fire 3.

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5: One, KD traffic. One 41, IU westbound, California passenger 7 Delta Echo Delta 344.
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0: Coming from ambulance 36. We just arrived at this call on Woodside. You can show us our eyes.
1: You can assign me that ATO. Do you have a phone number for the officer that's on scene?
2: I believe we only have the phone number for their dispatch center.
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0: 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Are you still out there? Copy. Security check.

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0: 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We can close out with 62 Lima. Have it reopened more than a canvas officer. Jigsaw.
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1: Mm-hmm. 172-80 eastbound, Colorado, Lima 82, Foxtrot, India, Sierra Hotel.

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2: 3K36, traffic. 8th Street and Park Avenue on local 4 Yankee 1, Hotel Golf.

0: 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Any other calls on this semi?
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1: Five.
0: The westbound, Focal 4, Bravo, Bravo, 156.

0: 180 traffic.
1: Exit 141 on I-80 westbound, local hotel 56.

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1: What are you
0: eastbound? Can't see 28 very well. I believe it's at a Wyoming, but it's going to be on a white SUV Tucson.

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0: I-80 eastbound, Illinois Golf Echo 34099.

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0: 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First place can be local 4 hotels, including November 9. 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

0: Summit is 493-1014. On the westbound side, there's approximately 10 to 12 Vagos gang members coming in Tito.
1: Copy, they're hitting westbound.

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That'll also be local Zulu 596 Papa Sierra. Can you rough out the 28 they gave you?

4, 7, 8. First played at 4 Hotel Zulu, November 9. Returns on a white 2020 Ford Mustang. Expires 9 of 26. Insurance affirmed to a Mohad Rahimi out of Salt Lake, clear state NCIC break. Turns back on a gray 2023 Honda Accord. Expires 1 of 27. Insurance affirmed to a Jalil Hamadi out of American Fort Chris, statement CIC.

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0: South Medica 37 arrived 1595 east, fronted road of a large single-story commercial structure with nothing showing. No alarms, auto or visual sounding at this time. We'll be out to investigate. Frontage command, truck, Alpha side.
1: Five two one. I'm at about 6 on 248. I'll head that way.

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0: 458, can I have you copy at 28 out of California?
1: Hotel 4.
0: It's currently displaying a temporary, but that's the actual plate to the truck. I'll be stopping it at about 147. So 1014, the temporary on the truck is Echo Hotel 79 Romeo 46 out of California.

0: 186 Red.
1: .458, I'll be 1060 on that pickup at 147 westbound.
2: Back to one, I'll be out with him.

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1: 38, small vehicle fire, at, first time parking lot, Lowell Avenue. Engine 31, engine 38, on fire 2. Engine 34, truck 36, small vehicle fire, at, first time parking lot, Lowell Avenue. Engine 34, truck 36, on fire 2.
2: Medic engine 38 is en route.

0: units responding to Lowell and the vehicle fire. Caller stated it's across from the Summit Marriott and flames are coming out of the cab.
1: Our units will be responding to the first time parking lot on Lowell Ave. Multiple callers stating pickup truck is on fire. There is flames coming out of the cab. No one is in the cab. There is diesel fuel in the back, and someone is trying to put it out with an extinguisher.
2: Simba, do you have details on this car fire?
1: Responding to the first time parking lot on Lowell Ave, multiple calls saying pickup truck has flames coming out of the cab. No one is currently in the cab. There is diesel fuel in the back, and someone is actively trying to put it out with an extinguisher.
3: Summit Medicans at 38 is in the area of first time lot. We're not finding anything here.
1: I copy.
3: Summit Medicans at 38 has arrived. We'll be out on fire extinguishment.
0: On K30, security check.
3: 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All units responding to the vehicle fire. 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
2: 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I'm going to be blocking Lowell Avenue for people coming down.

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0: 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There's a yellow lab in the back of a vehicle. Animal control is too far out to make it that way. Requesting to see if someone can assist.
1: K30, I copy, thanks.

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0: 3K22. Copy medical assist at the library. 35-year-old female, not conscious but breathing.
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0: coming from Medic Ambulance 37.
1: Go ahead.
0: You can tell us in route for that lead rifle.
1: Copy.
2: Three's gonna be in route for that. 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
3: Fire units assigned to the Park City Library. You'll be responding for a 30 to 40 year old female. She was not conscious. She is breathing. It sounds like she's conscious now, but still in and out, and maybe has diabetes. There's a lot of confusion going on.
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Or Summit 493-1060. One 46 80 westbound, Montana, Echo Zulu, 656.

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Can you show me how Wasatch County is 26 on Monday night?

0: 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Three on 40 westbound with local Mike 494 Lima.
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Engine 38, Ambulance 31, on fire 3.

0: from Matt Gibson for today. We're right near 2250 Deer Valley. We're going to take that call. You can dispatch the truck on White Pine Canyon.
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0: 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This will be for basement smoke. RP was pending.
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0: 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There was positive loss of consciousness. They're about 10 minutes out.
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0: 458-1060. Pulling into the 178 eastbound Iowa, Quebec Tango Echo 619.
1: Yeah,

505-1060. 7 on 40 westbound with a white Toyota RAV4 plate obscured by Greg.

0: 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Okay.
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Engine 41, South Summit Fire, Rescue 41, Ambulance 42, on fire 2.

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0: 6,000 at Fire Unit, still responding to 5,000 North Wooden Shoe Lane. Caller says fire inside of a barn. Trying to put it out. We've received multiple calls. Caller states it is dark black smoke.
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1: 10 on 40 eastbound with local 2 Alpha Yankee 554.
2: South Summit fire units responding to the barn fire. It sounds like I've got an individual that has accidentally called 911 that's on scene, and there may be a horse in the barn. It's kind of hard to understand what's going on.
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1: Truck 36 en route, 350 northbound.

0: Ambulance 41, engine 41, I'm going to come around.
1: T401 from Summit. 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

0: Summit engine 31 en route, wouldn't you, Lee?
1: K40 traffic stop. 162 on ramp westbound on Tango 222 and Tango November.
2: Two story barn with smoke and flame damage. There's a side by side that is fully involved. They are water on the structure. Fire seems to be relatively under control at this time. I'll be out to on an investigation.
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1: 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We're going to do a primary search of the building. 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
3: Five.
0: Like it's a white 2-door sedan. There's a lady in the car screaming. Unknown. Sounds like the male is screaming at the lady who's sitting in the passenger seat.

I'm going to be out on Utah listing Bravo, Hotel Lima, Tango 6 at the pumps.

0: Ok, j'ai quoi en fait? 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

0: 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I'm code 4.
1: Summit 599-1060. We're on 40 westbound. We're out in Nebraska. Kilo Romeo Echo India Sierra 1.
0: Just to report, the front bumper has been pulled and the interior crew has that. They've probably checked in with you already.

0: 7:45. So this is just going to be a verbal dispute. You can cancel backing units. I have a...
1: Can you just copy cancel?
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0: Summit 1 Alpha 27, you show me clear echo off the water and show me on Rockport. I'll be on boat patrol there.
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1: K-40, what did you need a K-9 unit for?
0: Some information. It's for Wasatch County, though.
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2: Four five eight 505. I'm out with the Wasatch County deputies. What's your 20? Copy. Thanks.

0: 4K5. South. Sounds like the complainant is just trying to pack up and leave her apartment, but her landlord is there trying to argue with her. Parties are currently separated.
1: Morning, Ralph. Someone from field, come here. Fire's out. I'll turn command over to Engine 41.

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1: How about 458, show me 23.

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Medic Ambulance 37, on fire 3.

0: Summit, show engine 3042, clear on that call.
1: Do I copy clear? Medic ambulance 37, the only information we have on this is responding to the Woodward at Park City for a deep head laceration.
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0: Summit 599-1060. Exit 4 on 40 westbound. Going to be out of California, 9 Tango Alpha Victor 395.
1: Summit 1 Alpha 27, vessel stop. Boat 4 occupants,

0: 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I'm going to be clear here for the time being.
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1: Be on the 40 on marker 4 on ramp going westbound on a blue Audi 25, no visible registration.
2: Summit, Mike Hagman 37 is en route to University of Utah, transporting one.

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1: 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I can take that alarm. 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
0: 1K80 status check.

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Ambulance 31, on fire 3.

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1: Code 4. MKD, I'll be in route on that trespassing as well.
2: Seven 599, you should be clear of that traffic stop at 1060 again. Pulling off just past the 4, off 40 exit on ramp. It's going to be out of Oregon, 617 November, uniform Mike, pulling over now. Westbound.

And we have Tehran responding to 18. Correction, 1750 500 driver of instant care, 79-year-old now conscious, breathing alert, chest pain, and ST elevation. 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

0: Ambulance 31, medical transport, at Instacare, 1750, Sidewinder Drive. Ambulance 31, on fire 3.
1: I'm at 505, will be clear, my rider.

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1: J86-22, I got a hold of the complainant. It's going to be the Park City Fire Department Meat Building.

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0: Summit Southbound 9-1060. Exit 4 on 40 westbound, coming at Toyota, van silver with a bike rack, blocking the plate.
1: Toyota sedan silver.

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1: I'll be clear from call 42 Lima. If you'll leave it open, and I'll be off duty. Have a good day.

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0: Noni.
1: Yes, you can show us ambulance 36 clear and standby and out of service for the evening. Thank you.
2: All right, copy. Have a good night, guys.
0: Going the wrong way.
2: White Tesla going west, eastbound lanes.
0: At 140. See what it's doing, if it hasn't turned around already.
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1: Summit 336, I just passed it. He is still in the median going wrong way. I'll put ground on him.

0: 336 from K90. Hey, I think he backtracked to get off on the freeway. I think I might have just seen it pull over into the Woodward over here off Gilby.
1: I copy. I just passed the exit. I can't see him.
0: Tesla pulled into Woodward. I'm about to pull up to Woodward here in a second.
1: I copy.

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0: It is just probably about 144 eastbound.

Unit, you can shut me off duty. Summit 505, will you show me 10-6 on a vehicle shuttle?

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0: 3K16. Need copy call 164 Lima for a welfare check. It is in zone 2. It's going to be apartment 244 at 1875 Homestead Road. Caller is currently at the apartment trying to make contact with the subject who is deaf.
1: Three K 12, I'll head that way also.

0: Units responding for the welfare check over in Park City. The complainant states that she got a message from the subject's wife that he is vomiting blood. We're going to be paging medical out for this as well. We're unknown if he's suicidal or has any weapons with him. He refuses to answer the door.
1: K 16, I copy. Can we get a phone number for the wife?
2: Engine 31, ambulance 34, medical aid, at, apt number 244, 1875, Homestake Road. Engine 31, ambulance 34, on fire 3.

Street date 16. The wife for this subject is going to be in Washington State, and the complainant does not have her phone number. Copy. Okay. 1730.

0: Ambulance 34, engine 31, you're responding to 1875 Homestake Road, apartment 244. This is for a welfare check. We are responding for reports of the subject that was at this residence that reported to his wife that he was vomiting blood. Will you still have not made contact with the individual at home? Law enforcement's responding for also the welfare check. Subject was reported possible suicidal earlier as well.
1: There you go,
2: 34 copies.

0: 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The occupation of Karen, this will be called 6, ma'am.
1: Hi, 544, security check. 599, security check. Copy clear, thanks.

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1: Pre-K 16. Do we have any contacts with a firehouse that can get us into the building?
2: We can check and see if there are any access codes to access the building. Is it a gatehouse out front, or is it to get into the complex?

0: Engine 31 from ambulance 34. What equipment do you guys need in?
1: Stand by, we're still trying to gain access. We're also going to have a little trouble with the elevator. We don't have key access cards to get through the building.
0: We'll head in with the left up for right now.

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1: 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We may be able to get stairwell access.

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2: 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The address will be 3389 Same Street. Firefighter 34, we're going to send engineer 31 down to you.

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1: What's
0: that? 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

0: 3K12. Just advising of call 168 Lima for a lockout. It's at 2250 Deer Valley Drive South. The caller advises they have a key, but it's not unlocking the door, and they are worried because they have small kids with them. Kids are not in the vehicle. They're just outside in the heat.
1: I copy. 3K23 says that way.
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1: 16, standby, will check.

3K12, he's here by the door. But he just shut locked on me. K12, did you copy? He just got up here. I asked if he was Zach. He confirmed that. Went in the door and shut it on me.

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1: There's where that the stairs down here by the elevator.
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1: Three K Charlie, we were able to observe the individual he left walking the car.
0: I copy that he left walking his dog. Did you have direction of travel?
1: Want to talk, but he is code 4.

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2: Summit 1 Alpha 27, I'll be switching over to Morgan County off duty. If you have any calls for Rockport or Echo, can you contact me by cell phone, please?
0: 1802, thanks.